0: this hour with Elena Smith and Riley Green.
1: The title track is a song that I wrote that I was really excited about.
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0: is your host this week. I'm Elena. It's Backstage Country, and we got to play your new song, Think As You Drunk, which is very exciting, especially considering a lot of us had no idea, pretty much all of us, that you had something new coming this way. So hit me with the title, Riley. What are we talking about? What's the album?
1: The album is called That's Just Me. The title track is a song that I wrote that I, you know, was really excited about. Probably the first song that made the record, I guess you could say.
0: Oh.
1: And I thought that was a cool, you know, title for an album, especially, you know, when you're writing songs about yourself and kind of telling the story, your journey musically, and it just seemed fitting for me.
0: So you knew for a long time that would be the title, if you've had it for that long?
1: I knew I liked the song. You know, I'm always like, people ask what your favorite song is, and it's always the last one. You know, I'm always the most excited about the last song I wrote, and whenever I have one that I've written that sticks around and I find myself going back to it, you know, you kind of know, and that was one of them for me.
0: Wow. Are you going to be performing most of these songs live on the road then this year, or are you going to hold some back for live? What are you thinking?
1: I don't really know how I decide what songs to pull off an album. Obviously now I'm really fortunate that I've got enough songs that were successful that I've got a full set list. So you either got to take something out or you got to play too long.
0: The best problem to have, though.
1: It is a great problem to have. Yeah. I think I'll probably sneak a couple in there. I've always got a portion of my show where I come out, sit on a stool, and kind of I like to play something new during that time. And so, yeah, it's cool. You get to let the songs decide which ones you need in the set. You know, you go play them and see what the reaction is and build your set list around that.
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0: sunshine yet again into the afternoon. Highs will reach into the lower 80s, turning warmer with mostly sunny skies on Thursday. Temperatures back to the mid-80s. For your Country Now, I'm WTOL 11 Chief Meteorologist Chris Vickers.
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1: It's Elena with you with this week's Backstage Country host, Riley Green. And Riley, we have got to talk about Worst Way. Obviously, she's a little spicy.
2: She is.
1: And I mean, it's a fun time for it to really be highlighted because obviously, like, everybody can really get in the mood. Is that why now is the time for this song to shine?
2: Well, I didn't really have a choice. This song became such a hit, and I remember there was I posted a video of me playing it, and there was a purse in the background, everybody thought, and it went like viral. They called it Purse Gate, but it was my bag. It was like my workout bag, you know, but that was what got the song out there, I guess, but it's...
1: Were you offended that people thought it was...
2: I had to get a new bag. Yeah. I had to get the manliest, but my bag now has got like bear fur on it.
1: There's a bear fight happening on it.
2: Yeah, but it... You know, I don't write a lot of love songs, and I wrote this song by myself, and the tough thing about that is you don't really have somebody to bounce it off of, and it is a little, you know, it's a little forward, so when I wrote it, I didn't know if it was going to work or even if it was going to be something I would put out, and obviously it's become one of my biggest songs, so it's cool to see, and definitely something I'm going to try to lean into going forward.
1: Writing it by yourself, what do you do after you finish writing that song? Because that's going to put you in a headspace a certain type of way, right?
2: Well, usually I send a song to like my buddies from back home or something. I've got these guys I'll send songs to. That wasn't one of them.
1: Yeah,
2: you can't send that song to your hunting buddy, you know? So I didn't play it for anybody for a long time, and finally I just said, man, I'm going to cut this song, and I'm glad I did.
1: Were you clutching your pearls when everybody in the studio clutching their pearls when you were singing this one?
2: You know, I think the word I said was to the guys in the studio when we're standing there and Dan helps by me, I said, play this song, but look at me. When you're like, think about the guy with boots and a camouflage hat on.

0: your planet. And let's don't make it too pretty. And they did a great job with it.
1: They really did. And the video, which was just released last week, you really leaned into the spiciness there. Tell me about what that was like.
0: Well, I'm just an actor, you know. I mean, I'm just playing a part here. No, it was a lot of fun. You know? Just make out for 4 hours and have a camera crew there with you. But I certainly wanted to make it fun, you know, and having the reaction of the people in the restaurant and you know, kind of doing it cheesy where you're saying the lines of the song and throwing the roses or throwing the wine going into the house. I thought that was a pretty cool touch.
1: Well, you got to go check it out if you haven't already. But right now, let's take a listen to the song. Go ahead and introduce it, Riley.
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0: This is Riley Green, your co-host of Backstage Country this week. We've got more coming up next.
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9: Sort of WTL 11 weather forecast. Gorgeous early June weather will continue this evening. Clear skies and turning cooler tonight. Lows dip back into the upper 40s to near 50 degrees. It'll be a bit of a chilly, dry start to the day Wednesday. Brilliant sunshine yet again into the afternoon. Highs will reach into the lower 80s, turning warmer with mostly sunny skies on Thursday. Temperatures back to the mid 80s. For your country now, I'm WTL 11 Chief Meteorologist Chris Vickers.
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0: It's Backstage Country. I'm Elena. Riley Green is your host this week. And Riley, I'm so excited to talk to you about this. Huge congratulations, first off, on being the newest coach of The Voice. So when do you start shooting? Because it's the fall season. That's got to be pretty soon here, right?
1: We're shooting now. Flying to L.A. on Sunday and, you know, film through about Wednesday or Thursday, and then fly out and go play shows Thursday, Friday, Saturday, and then fly back out the next week. So it's a jumbled mess of travel, but definitely something. It's a great problem to have right now.
0: Yeah, it is. Oh my gosh, like, are you nervous at all? Like, I can't imagine what that, just because you don't get a script for this. It's not like Marshall's. Like, you know, this is all just purely you. Like, and you don't know what the other judges are going to say, anything like that. Not to, like, make you nervous, but are you nervous?
1: Acting a scripted show made me a lot more nervous than this.
0: Yeah.
1: Something about that, you know, you play, especially like I was Garrett, my character on Marshall's was a former Navy SEAL with extreme PTSD, and there's a lot of emotion in that character, and you want to do that justice, you know.
0: Yeah.
1: You're talking about playing a part that I know nothing about, you know, and there's a lot of pressure in that. I think anything that's, you know, televised, is there's a little bit of nerves just because it's, you know, we want to do it right. You've got to do it right before anybody can leave.
0: Yeah.
1: And this was more, you know, when I'm playing myself, it's not much different than what I do on stage. You know, there's a little back and forth banter on stage with the crowd, and I think that you kind of fall into that role a little bit once you know the personalities of the other coaches. It's just
0: Yeah.
1: kind of, you all play off each other.
0: Well, and that's such a huge part of it, too. I mean, the chemistry between the coaches. So have you guys been able to spend some time together yet, or is that all going to be kind of happening on set?
1: We're going to find out on set. Like, they didn't send us to any camp or anything to get to know each other.
0: No company retreat.
1: Yeah, I met Queen Latifah at the AMAs in Vegas briefly. She was super sweet. Kelly Clarkson sent my chair to me in Atlanta at my show, and she left me a little message talking trash. So I think that, you know, the fact that we're all going to kind of meet each other and learn about each other on the show in real time is what's going to make it feel real and organic, and I think that's what will be entertaining about it.
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1: Is our WTL 11 weather forecast. Gorgeous early June weather will continue this evening. Clear skies and turning cooler tonight. Lows dip back to the upper 40s to near 50 degrees. It'll be a bit of a chilly, dry start to the day Wednesday. Brilliant sunshine yet again into the afternoon. Highs will reach into the lower 80s, turning warmer with mostly sunny skies on Thursday. Temperatures back to the mid 80s. For your country now, I'm WTL 11 Chief Meteorologist Chris Vickers.
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1: And then we accomplished a lot of goofing off in a short period of time, too.
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You should hear her talking to her mama on the phone. I love it when she raps to an

0: It's Backstage Country. I'm Elena. We got Riley Green hosting this week. And Riley, you had mentioned your granddaddy's. Something that I really love that you do is your Buford Bonds, which is in your granddaddy's name, and you give back. And I know you had a golf tournament, everything. Yeah. No, Jamie Johnson was there, right? That was one of the tournaments.
1: That's who that was.
0: Yeah, there you go. I have been loving y'all's friendship lately, and like the side of him that you bring out. I mean, like that one video where he's riding a unicorn had me rolling. Like, it's just so funny. Tell me about y'all's friendship.
1: You ever think you'd see Jamie Johnson riding a unicorn with a tank top?
0: And you know what? I'm a better person now that I have. Yeah.
1: Jamie's one of the sweetest people you'll ever meet. It's a little bit you have to get over. He's got an intense look.
0: He does.
1: Mm-hmm. He's an intimidating kind of guy. And, I mean, he was probably my biggest influence in music coming up. And I've just been so fortunate to be able to write with him some and have him on tour with me and you know, hang out, and we've become really good friends. And he's a goofy guy, which I certainly am, so it works out. But I think it just goes back to we grew up really similar. You know, he's from Alabama, and we had a lot of the same influences musically. We certainly have an appreciation for the same type of music in the songwriter. And that was a really fun. We only toured together for November. He came out for about 9 shows, and we had a great time. And we accomplished a lot of goofing off in a short period of time, too.
0: Which I very much respect. But, you know, like you said, he is a very intimidating guy, like, especially if you're first around him. I remember the first time I interviewed him, I was, like, so nervous. But he was really cool and, like, ended up being kind of goofy. But for you, what was that first time like meeting him?
1: It was like everybody else's. I mean, you got to get past a lot to really get to know Jamie. And, you know, one thing about Jamie is he thinks about things before he talks, which is weird.
0: Yes.
1: But that's weird.
0: Yes.
1: But like when you ask a question, I'm just trying to figure out what's the probably I should say and like how I don't screw it up or curse on the air. And Jamie's really thinking about what, you know, and he'll take a second and
0: wait,
1: it makes you
0: so
1: feel.
0: Real. Yes.
1: I know. Yeah. It makes you feel a little awkward because you're like, well, was it? Is he mad? Is it? Yeah. No, he just thinks about it. Which when you figure that out, it's a lot easier to talk to him.
0: Yeah. Do you find yourself doing that at all after spending so much time with him?
1: No, I don't think about it at all. I just blab whatever the first thing that comes to my mind is. But you know, it's probably a great quality that he has. He's a thinker, and he's a good listener, which is what that means too.
0: Yeah.
1: Because I'll answer questions you didn't even ask.
0: Yep. Been there.
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6: Resort WTL 11 weather forecast. Gorgeous early June weather will continue this evening. Clear skies and turning cooler tonight. Lows dip back to the upper 40s to near 50 degrees. It'll be a bit of a chilly, dry start to the day Wednesday. Brilliant sunshine yet again into the afternoon. Highs will reach into the lower 80s. Turning warmer with mostly sunny skies on Thursday. Temperatures back to the mid 80s. For your country now, I'm WTL 11 Chief Meteorologist Chris Vickers.
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2: 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It's Elena, and we have got Riley Green here as our host this week. It's been so fun.
3: 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I'm ready for a brand new hour of Backstage Country hits and so much more coming up on Backstage Country.

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1: Yeah, POS like me is the edited version of it, yeah.
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0: host this week. I'm Elena. It's Backstage Country, and we got to play your new song, Think As You Drunk, which is very exciting, especially considering a lot of us had no idea, pretty much all of us, that you had something new coming this way. Now, we were talking earlier about how you do end up teasing songs, you know, and you give fans a little bit of something here and there. You have been teasing some songs over the last few months, so how many of those are actually making this album?
1: Probably most of them, you know.
0: Yeah.
1: If I like it enough, when I get done writing a song, if I really like it, that's when I usually go and sit down and do a little recording of it. And again, you know, you can go look at it and see which ones performed really well and which one people are commenting about. And fans will tell you what they want. You know, they'll say, go record this, we need it out, or they won't say anything. They maybe say it's horrible. So, you know, use that. And I think that a lot of the stuff I've played here lately is going to be on the record.
0: Okay, so there was one song that comes to mind because it was everywhere when you dropped this. I don't know what it's called. I'm assuming Peace Like Me.
1: Yeah, POS Like Me is the edited version of it, yeah.
0: Is that one making the album? Because, well, it got a lot of attention, Riley.
1: I'll just say that it wouldn't be very smart for me to ignore when a song really raises its hand and makes a lot of noise, and people really seem to like it, so, you know. For different reasons, but it's a really fun song too.
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1: Is WTOL 11 weather forecast. Gorgeous early June weather will continue this evening. Clear skies and turning cooler tonight. Lows dip back into the upper 40s to near 50 degrees. It'll be a bit of a chilly, dry start to the day Wednesday. Brilliant sunshine yet again into the afternoon. Highs will reach into the lower 80s, turning warmer with mostly sunny skies on Thursday. Temperatures back to the mid 80s. For your country now, I'm WTOL 11 Chief Meteorologist Chris Vickers.
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1: It's definitely helpful to see that you have fans and you have an audience.
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0: It's Backstage Country. I'm Elena. We got Riley Green hosting right now. And do you ever look at like your streaming numbers and stuff and like see or the analytics and see where your songs are streaming well and like see something that really surprised you?
1: I don't know where the analytics button is at. But I have looked it up. I've looked at where some of my streams come from, and I remember seeing that Sydney was like the top third, like the third city. Which
0: Whoa.
1: Is crazy because it was like Atlanta, Houston, Sydney, you know. And, you know, Australia's always been up there, which is why we went in the first place, was mm-hmm. that we looked at those numbers. And so it's definitely helpful to see that you have fans and you have an audience in places you haven't necessarily been.
0: Yeah. Well, and you have fans literally all over the world, as it's very much proven. But those coffee shop days of playing and not for a lot of people, do you have a show that you look back at and it was like the most humbling show ever?
1: You know, most of them were pretty humbling for a long time. I've never thought I was a great singer. So it was one of those things where, and I had a lot of buddies that played, you know, in the same kind of circuit, I guess, of bars that I would go see that were really talented singers. Mm-hmm. And I had to figure out something I could do so we would stay and not like just leave when I got up there. So I think songwriting was how I got a little bit of confidence. That I was the only person that could write a song, mm-hmm. you know, like a specific song from my eyes. And I was the only one that could come up with that. And that was the only way I could set myself apart. So I started doing that, and a lot of them were goofy songs, to, you know, to start off. But yeah, there were several where I had to go and try to win the crowd over, you know, and people were just kind of like, who the heck is this guy, you know?
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8: Your country weather. Here is your WTOL11 weather forecast. Gorgeous early June weather will continue this evening. Clear skies and turning cooler tonight. Lows dip back to the upper 40s to near 50 degrees. It'll be a bit of a chilly, dry start to the day Wednesday. Brilliant sunshine yet again into the afternoon. Highs will reach into the lower 80s. Turning warmer with mostly sunny skies on Thursday. Temperatures back to the mid-80s. For your country now, I'm WTOL11 Chief Meteorologist Chris Vickers.
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0: Well, that is a wrap for today's show. I'm Elena. Day two is in the books with Riley Green. You did a great job hosting today.
1: Thanks, Elena. I'm counting down the hours until we get to do this again tomorrow. See you then.
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2: 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Riley Green, so much has happened since the last time you were here.
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And that you're probably at home right now, sound asleep, 'cause going out isn't really your thing.

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0: Kelly Green is your host this week. I'm Elena. It's Backstage Country, and we got to play your new song, Think As You Drunk. So I know you have teased that collaborations are going to be a thing on this new album, and I feel like I remember you saying that there were some big idols of yours who might be raising their hands to be on this project. Is that the case in the end once everything's wrapped up?
1: Yeah, I mean, obviously, having Toby Keith on something's unreal. But yeah, there's a couple of guys that I've been a huge fan of for a long time. And, you know, you don't just, in my mind, you don't just call up certain people and go, hey, will you be on this song? You know, you got to go about it the right way. It's real strategic. So all the features and collaborations I've done have been really organic. It's been me texting somebody or somebody texting me and, hey, man, if you like this. And so I wrote a song that was sort of a tribute to this group and sent it to them, and they really liked it. So that's, you know, I got really fortunate, and probably one of the things I'm most excited about this record is some collaborations.
0: Okay.
1: You see how I danced around that?
0: And but you know, I liked it, and I like that you danced right into the term group there, because that gives us a little bit more. And
1: I don't mind dropping a little breadcrumbs.
0: Well, you know, it makes us hungry for it then. So the said group, were you all together in the studio when you were performing this song or recording it?
1: No, and there's been a few instances where I'm really sad that I wasn't able to be there the day somebody recorded. You know, I've got a song called One to Willie that Willie Nelson played the solo on, you know, on his famous guitar. And he's such a Willie Nelson solo. And I think he recorded his out in Austin. So I couldn't be there that day. I was on the road, and kind of the same was this situation. But I did get to have FaceTime conversation when they were in there doing vocals and you know, collab with them on it. So it was cool. And you know, hopefully we find the time to play it together. You know, that'd be exciting too.
0: I hope so. Were you just like giggling and kicking your feet when you would get the tracks back and actually hear what that vision is come together?
1: Well, you know, back to not liking to really hear my own voice, I've always judged my songwriting on, like, if somebody else sang this, I'd listen to it. You know what I mean?
0: Yeah.
1: And so when you record something, you got to go back and listen to these songs. And I really struggled. Like, hey, man, check this song out of me singing here to my buddies. But that one, I had no problem letting everybody hear. You know, that moment where, you know, they come into the song, it's just, you know, doesn't get any bigger than that for me.
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3: Hey, y'all, this is Dustin Lynch. 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Y'all ride it with me. This one's Easy to Love. Hope you enjoy it.
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2: Is your WTOL11 weather forecast. Gorgeous early June weather will continue this evening. Clear skies and turning cooler tonight. Lows dip back into the upper 40s to near 50 degrees. It'll be a bit of a chilly, dry start to the day Wednesday. Brilliant sunshine yet again into the afternoon. Highs will reach into the lower 80s. Turning warmer with mostly sunny skies on Thursday. Temperatures back to the mid 80s. For your country now, I'm WTOL11 Chief Meteorologist Chris Vickers.
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1: It's Backstage Country. We've got Riley Green here hosting this week. And Riley, I'm so excited that we get to talk about new music with you because I know you've been working hard on that. This first song, this first little taste that we're getting of a new era, Think Is You Drunk, which is so fun. I'm obsessed with the Toby Keith nod at the ending. Is that because it inspired the song or like where did that enter the chat?
2: Well, I've always been a huge Toby Keith fan, and even more so when I found out that he wrote so many songs by himself. You know, that's such a cool thing, and as a songwriter, that meant so much to me. And, you know, I've tried to follow his footsteps in a lot of ways in my career. You know, I know he played a lot of shows overseas for the troops, and you know, we've scheduled some of those to try to go and do the same thing. And when I wrote this song, I remember when we got done, I said, man, that sounds like something Toby Keith would have wrote, you know? So it was cool to be able to throw a little nod towards him at the end, and it certainly fit the song, and it's just such a fun song, and I'm glad I can finally talk about it.
1: When are you going to be performing this live for the first time? Do you know yet?
2: I don't know. We need to find a cool venue or a cool setting to do it. But it's really not like me because I usually play songs, you know, I'll tease them on Instagram or I'll play them at shows early, but this is one I've kind of saved just because I know it's a, you know, it feels like a hit to me.
1: I know. I was surprised because it really did come out of nowhere because, like you said, like we usually do get teases or something that something's on the way. So it was a really fun surprise. But why did you decide to make it a surprise? How did you handle keeping that a secret?
2: Well, I always err on the side of I want to test the fans. You know, that's the best gauge for me with songs that hit is, you know, when people are talking about it or they're singing it before it comes out or their reaction to it at shows. But I probably do it a little too much, and it's always nice to leave a little meat on the bone when you go record a project because, you know, when we might put out 3 or 4 songs before the album actually comes out, so I like to leave something new and something that's a surprise, and the timing of this just worked, we changed my mind being a single, and having that song kind of, you know, in the chamber is just exciting now to have it out.
3: And I ain't as think as you drunk I am, don't pay no mind to this mountain of crushed up cans, no.
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10: Is your WTOL11 weather forecast. Clear skies with a calm breeze overnight. That'll turn us much cooler into daybreak Wednesday. Temperatures begin the morning back in the upper 40s to near 50 degrees. It'll be a bright, brilliant, sunny day yet again. Highs will reach into the lower 80s on Wednesday. Dry and warmer weather Thursday back into the mid-80s, and the heat and humidity crank up by Friday. Highs climb into the upper 80s. For your country now, I'm WTOL11 Chief Meteorologist Chris Vickers.
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5: Here is your WTOL 11 weather forecast. Clear skies with a calm breeze.

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Coming up Wednesday on the morning show, our dramatic reading from the Facebook page, Findlay, Ohio Neighbors Helping Neighbors, will be titled, Works for Me. Plus, another Wet Nose Wednesday with the Hancock County Humane Society, thanks to Legacy Country Corner. Early Wednesday morning will start at 5 a.m.

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2: Is your WTOL11 weather forecast. Clear skies with a calm breeze overnight. That'll turn us much cooler into daybreak Wednesday. Temperatures begin the morning back in the upper 40s to near 50 degrees. It'll be a bright, brilliant, sunny day yet again. Highs will reach into the lower 80s on Wednesday. Dry and warmer weather Thursday back into the mid 80s, and the heat and humidity crank up by Friday. Highs climb into the upper 80s. For your Country Now, I'm WTOL11 Chief Meteorologist Chris Vickers.

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0: Hey y'all, it's Zach John King, and this is my new song, Get to Drinking. When I get to drinking. It's about a relationship that I had in the past that after a few Jack and Cokes, I started to paint it with rose-colored glasses.
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2: Is your WTOL 11 weather forecast. Clear skies with a calm breeze overnight. That'll turn us much cooler into daybreak Wednesday. Temperatures begin the morning back in the upper 40s to near 50 degrees. It'll be a bright, brilliant, sunny day yet again. Highs will reach into the lower 80s on Wednesday. Dry and warmer weather Thursday back into the mid 80s, and the heat and humidity crank up by Friday. Highs climb into the upper 80s. For your country now, I'm WTOL 11 Chief Meteorologist Chris Vickers.

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4: Is your WTOL11 weather forecast. Clear skies with a calm breeze overnight. That'll turn us much cooler into daybreak Wednesday. Temperatures begin the morning back in the upper 40s to near 50 degrees. It'll be a bright, brilliant, sunny day yet again. Highs will reach into the lower 80s on Wednesday. Dry and warmer weather Thursday back into the mid 80s, and the heat and humidity crank up by Friday. Highs climb into the upper 80s. For your country now, I'm WTOL11 Chief Meteorologist Chris Vickers.

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1: Is your WTOL11 weather forecast. Clear skies with a calm breeze overnight. That'll turn us much cooler into daybreak Wednesday. Temperatures begin the morning back in the upper 40s to near 50 degrees. It'll be a bright, brilliant, sunny day yet again. Highs will reach into the lower 80s on Wednesday. Dry and warmer weather Thursday back into the mid-80s, and the heat and humidity crank up by Friday. Highs climb into the upper 80s. For your country now, I'm WTOL11 Chief Meteorologist Chris Vickers.

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1: Is your WTOL11 weather forecast. Clear skies with a calm breeze overnight. That'll turn us much cooler into daybreak Wednesday. Temperatures begin the morning back in the upper 40s to near 50 degrees. It'll be a bright, brilliant, sunny day yet again. Highs will reach into the lower 80s on Wednesday. Dry and warmer weather Thursday back in the mid-80s, and the heat and humidity crank up by Friday. Highs climb into the upper 80s. For your country now, I'm WTOL11 Chief Meteorologist Chris Vickers.

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3: Is your WTOL11 weather forecast. Clear skies with a calm breeze overnight. That'll turn us much cooler into daybreak Wednesday. Temperatures begin the morning back in the upper 40s to near 50 degrees. It'll be a bright, brilliant, sunny day yet again. Highs will reach into the lower 80s on Wednesday. Dry and warmer weather Thursday back into the mid-80s, and the heat and humidity crank up by Friday. Highs climb into the upper 80s. For your country now, I'm WTOL11 Chief Meteorologist Chris Vickers.

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6: Is your WTL11 weather forecast. Clear skies with a calm breeze overnight. That'll turn us much cooler into daybreak Wednesday. Temperatures begin the morning back in the upper 40s to near 50 degrees. It'll be a bright, brilliant, sunny day yet again. Highs will reach into the lower 80s on Wednesday. Dry and warmer weather Thursday back into the mid 80s, and the heat and humidity crank up by Friday. Highs climb into the upper 80s. For your Country Now, I'm WTL11 Chief Meteorologist Chris Vickers.

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6: Is your WTOL 11 weather forecast. Clear skies on a cooler start to our Wednesday morning. Temperatures begin the day back at the upper 40s and lower 50s. A bright, brilliant sunny sky into the afternoon. That'll push our highs just to the lower 80s. Dry weather and comfortable conditions, but a bit warmer on Thursday. Mostly sunny. Highs will reach into the mid 80s. And it turns warmer and more humid Friday. Highs push through the upper 80s. For your country now, I'm WTOL 11 Chief Meteorologist Chris Vickers.

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Plus, another Wet Nose Wednesday with the Hancock County Humane Society, thanks to Legacy Country Corner. Early Wednesday morning will start at 5 a.m.

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3: Is your WTOL 11 weather forecast. Clear skies on a cooler start to our Wednesday morning. Temperatures begin the day back at the upper 40s and lower 50s. A bright, brilliant sunny sky into the afternoon. That'll push our highs just to the lower 80s. Dry weather and comfortable conditions, but a bit warmer on Thursday. Mostly sunny. Highs will reach into the mid 80s. And it turns warmer and more humid Friday. Highs push through the upper 80s. For your country now, I'm WTOL 11 Chief Meteorologist Chris Vickers.

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0: 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We'll announce that person, and then they'll get to choose where they want to go play golf. We've got the round of golf for two, plus card on us. Yeah, they could go to Fosteria Country Club, Loudon Meadows, Hillcrest, or Birch Run. 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All for our free golf. 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

0: Ella Langley, Morgan Wallen, Your Country Now, 100.5 WKXA, Rex Howard, and of course, Morgan Wallen had a little drama out in Denver. It was Friday night. The second night, it went fine. So in his TikTok video, he, tapped the piano jokingly, emphasized his distress over the incident, and then, but the second night went well. So the, I don't know, technical difficulties and I don't know. Let's just tip this piano over. But so it was all right. It was all right. Things happen. Things happen. So why not flip a piano? Relieve a little stress. WTO 11 weather, Luke Bryan and Morning Ag News around the corner. Is your roof leaking or missing shingles? 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
2: Is your WTOL 11 weather forecast. Clear skies on a cooler start to our Wednesday morning. Temperatures begin the day back at the upper 40s and lower 50s. A bright, brilliant sunny sky into the afternoon. That'll push our highs just to the lower 80s. Dry weather and comfortable conditions, but a bit warmer on Thursday. Mostly sunny. Highs will reach into the mid 80s. And it turns warmer and more humid Friday. Highs push through the upper 80s. For your country now, I'm WTOL 11 Chief Meteorologist Chris Vickers.

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0: Morning Mind Bender time. 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Good morning. Middle of the week. I'm kind of giddy. Quest Federal Credit Union helping us out. Recent survey, 44% of men say they wear this less often now than they did 10 years ago. Speedo? I don't know. 44% of men say they wear this less often now than they did 10 years ago. Quest Federal Credit Union Morning Mindbender participates this morning over on our Facebook page. We'll discuss throughout the morning. Coming up, WTO11 weather, Justin Moore featuring Dierks Bentley as well.
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1: Is your WTOL 11 weather forecast. Clear skies on a cooler start to our Wednesday morning. Temperatures begin the day back at the upper 40s and lower 50s. A bright, brilliant sunny sky into the afternoon. That'll push our highs just to the lower 80s. Dry weather and comfortable conditions, but a bit warmer on Thursday. Mostly sunny. Highs will reach into the mid 80s. And it turns warmer and more humid Friday. Highs push through the upper 80s. For your country now, I'm WTOL 11 Chief Meteorologist Chris Vickers.

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1: Your WTOL 11 weather. Mostly sunny skies again today with a high around 80. Mostly clear tonight, low in the 50s. Your full forecast is on the way. Findlay City Council has approved the annexation and zoning of the Shady Grove property. The annexation was initiated by the property owner earlier this year when they applied for annexation into the city of Findlay from Marion Township. The property is the Shady Grove Golf Course on the south side of US 224 in the southwest corner of the intersection with Township Road 237 just east of Findlay. A developer has plans to build 480 apartment units on the property in two phases. The developer's site plan application will be considered at the next meeting of the Findlay City Planning Commission. Get more details and see a rendering of what the apartments will look like in this story on our website. The Ohio State Highway Patrol says the 100 deadliest days of summer are underway on Ohio roadways. The patrol says the summer months from Memorial Day to Labor Day typically bring heavier traffic and an increase in serious injury and fatal crashes. The Highway Patrol is urging drivers to put the phone down, obey the speed limit, watch for pedestrians, and never drive impaired. The Findlay-Hancock County Community Foundation has released the schedule for the first half of June for its Fun for All series of free community events.
3: 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And improving the quality of life for all in Hancock County is the mission of the Community Foundation.
1: 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See the full schedule in this story on our website. 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
0: Rex Howard in the morning.
4: Tomato prices jumped 33% in the past 2 months. Egg prices, they remain level, so we still have something to throw at Cybertrucks. Clint Eastwood's son says Clint is retired at the age of 96. These days, he spends most of his time at home, directing the furniture. Good morning, Rex Howard. How are ya? Middle of the week and another beautiful day here. Warmer, too. Sunshine 80. That's your WTO 11 weather forecast. Coming up, we'll check, see what we have trending here. Dad time off. Yeah, have you heard of this? Program keeps working dads from missing events with kids. It's after Dan and Shay and Speechless, your country now, 100.5.

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0: New study looks at the pressures working fathers face and finds nearly two-thirds have missed an important activity or event with their kids because of work. Blue-collar dads feel it most, as 48% feel financial pressure of taking time off to spend it with their kids, 10% more than other working dads. Decked, who did this, wants to help ease their pressure and help dads get to those events and with their kids. So they're covering a day of lost wages for 100 dads chosen through their Dad Time Off program. Uber has just released its 10th, Uber has just released its 10th annual Lost and Found Index, filled with the most common and most unusual items left by passengers in cars in the last year. According to the ride-sharing service, a live fish, dentures, an ankle monitor, and a 75-gallon fish tank are among the most unique items forgotten. This year's index also highlights the most common, uncommon items left behind over the past decade, include a lost lobster in 2017, divorce papers in 2018, and 500 grams of caviar in 2022. Things that are trending here this morning. On the way, we have Tucker Wetmore, also country music extras this morning. Morgan Wallen mocks outrageous headlines about

0: to his Denver piano flop. That's coming up.
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1: 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Of course, the Denver piano flip thing. 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Good morning, Rex Howard. And great sunrise this morning. More sunshine today. 80 are high. WTO11 weather forecast. We'll have that coming up.
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1: Lauren Elena sharing another song from her upcoming album, Stages, is called Better Off, and she says, it was written from the perspective of a girl who finally realizes she didn't lose anything by being cheated on, but rather ended up being better off. Her full album, Stages, out August 28th. Over the weekend, of course, Morgan Wallen made some headlines, flipped a piano on Friday night because he couldn't hear himself in his ear monitors. So if the next night went just fine. Now, here he is mocking some of the outrageous headlines about what happened.
6: Hey, I just want you guys to know that right now this piano is working. That's what they told me last night.
1: That's what they said last night, but it did go much better on Saturday night. Zach Topp joined Marcus King on stage to perform Charlie Daniels' Trudy. Here's a little taste of what that sounded like.

0: years ago. So what do you think it is?
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6: Here's your WTOL 11 weather forecast. Temperatures warming up for Wednesday. We'll be back into the lower 80s. Plenty of sunshine. And that trend is going to continue leading up through this weekend. In fact, highs will climb even warmer by Thursday into the middle 80s and Friday into the upper 80s. We're tracking a few showers and storms that will then move in for Saturday. For your country now, I'm WTOL 11 meteorologist Davis Wells.

New bill has been proposed at the Ohio State House regarding private school funding, and Matt Demchak has that story after John Michael Montgomery on Your Country Now, 100.5 WKXA. Good morning.

0: 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Drop a guess on this one. 44% of men say they wear this less often than they did 10 years ago.
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2: Your WTOL 11 weather. It'll be mostly sunny today with a high pushing 80, mostly clear tonight, low in the 50s. Your full forecast is coming up. A new bipartisan bill in the Ohio Senate seeks to provide transparency for the school voucher program.
5: Critics argue the program diverts much-needed money from public schools, while supporters maintain it represents a separate investment in students. Ohio spent more than $1 billion on private school vouchers during the 2025 fiscal year. Now, a new bipartisan bill is seeking to increase transparency for private schools that receive state funding. Senate Bill 443 would require the state auditor to conduct

0: conduct an annual review of the funds received by schools participating in the EdChoice program.
1: ONN's Kristen McFarland reporting. Get more on our website. The Putnam County Sheriff's Office has released its May totals. The Sheriff's Office had nearly 1,400 calls for service in May, including 401 traffic stops, 41 motor vehicle accidents, and 25 warrants served. See the full May report from the Sheriff's Office in this story on our website. The Hancock County Solid Waste Management District says there will be a tire recycling day on Saturday from 9 to 11 a.m. in the back lot of the Educational Service Center at 7746 County Road 140. There will be a limit of 4 tires per person. Tires must be 20 inches or less and be off the rim, and proof of Hancock County residency is required, as the event is for Hancock County residents only. The Tire Recycling Day is made possible with support from Goodyear Cooper Tire and the Hancock County Solid Waste Management District. Get more details on our website. Remember, you can always get more news online anytime at WKXA.com.
2: ONN Sports, somebody well. Starting with baseball in Cincinnati, the Reds trailed 3-1 entering the eighth inning when Spencer Steer hit his second solo home run of the night to make it a one-run game. Then Will Benson tied things up at 3-all in the ninth inning with a solo shot. And in the bottom of the 10th, Blake Dunn's RBI single sent the Redlegs to the walk-off come-from-behind win over the Royals 4-3 in extras last night. Here's manager Terry Francona after the game on the win.
3: It's what we set out to do, because you're right, it was a pretty quiet night. You know, if it wasn't for Steer for a while there, you know, we had nothing. And their guy was just kind of carving us up. Will with a huge hit, so we get to keep playing, and we're home. So, you know, the advantage, I think, once you tie, it goes to us.
2: The two teams will play the rubber matchup, the three-game set tonight at Great American Ballpark at 7:10. And in the Bronx, Jose Ramirez went 3-for-5 and drove in a pair, and Travis Bazzana broke the game open with a bases-clearing double in the eighth inning as the Guardians beat the Yankees 9-4 in the opener of the three-game set last night. Those two teams will go again tonight at 7:05 at Yankee Stadium. On the ice, Tomas Hertl delivers the game-winning goal with just over 3 minutes left in the final period as Vegas steals game one with a 5-4 win on the road over the Carolina Hurricanes last night. They'll play game two of the Stanley Cup Final in Raleigh tomorrow night at 8 o'clock. And tonight on the hardwood, we've got game one of the NBA Finals in San Antonio. That's where the Spurs are set to host the New York Knicks. Tip-off in the Lone Star State is at 8:30. For ONN Sports, somebody Wells.
4: Good morning, Rex Howie, WT11. Now, weather forecast, beautiful sunrise today, sunshine for the rest. Yes, it just continues on, and a little warmer, 80 today. Coming up, Quest Federal Credit Union Morning Mindbender. Recent survey, 44% of men say they wear this less often than they did 10 years ago. Guesses coming up. Morgan Wallen, Don't We, Your Country Now. 100.5 WKXA.

0: have a morning mindbender. 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It's Rex Howard, Quest Federal Credit Union morning mindbender. According to a recent survey, 44% of men say they wear this less often than they did 10 years ago. What is it? A lot of guesses coming in here. Top fan Melanie, cologne. Now, I wear cologne. Yes. And if I'm not sneezing, I forgot to put it on in the morning. Right? Kylie, and we've had some other folks say wedding ring. Beth says suit and tie. Top fan Michael, three-piece suit. Now, I've seen some folks wear the three-piece from time to time. Top fan Richard, wrist watch. Top fan Doug, he would feel naked without his Mickey Mouse watch on. And let's see. Marcia says jeans. Right. Rosie says underwear. Right. And top fan John, pants. So there you go. According to a recent survey, 44% of men say they wear this less often now than they did 10 years ago. What is it? It's on our Facebook page, Quest Federal Credit Union Morning Mindbender. Check it out. Drop a guess. Answer a little after 8:35. Lainey Wilson is on the way. Also coming up, our dramatic reading from the Findlay, Ohio Neighbors Helping Neighbors Facebook page. And this one is titled, Works for Me.
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0: 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Good morning, Rex Howard. Beautiful sunrise, sunshine, 80 today. WTO11 weather is coming up. Time for one of our favorite segments here on the morning show. We call it Dramatic Reading from the Facebook page, Findlay, Ohio, Neighbors Helping Neighbors. Now, if you're not familiar, it's a place where people come together, ask questions, share advice, sometimes post things too good not to share, real posts, real people. Doing this, we give it a dramatic read. And also, special note that we will have Kathy Kinn, administrator for the wonderful Findlay, Ohio Neighbors Helping Neighbors page, will join us during Community Day next Friday at Fern Cafe in the afternoon. So, yeah, that should be good. Let's go on to our dramatic reading here this morning. This one's called Works for Me. Someone poses the question of how to maybe stop the door-to-door salesman stopping by and how they handle it. I mean, some folks said no solicitation sign, that works. And there were some other folks adding their advice. And then there was one, and this is our dramatic reading. This one is titled Works for Me.
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6: Here is your WTOL 11 weather forecast. Temperatures warming up for Wednesday. We'll be back into the lower 80s. Plenty of sunshine. And that trend is going to continue leading up through this weekend. In fact, highs will climb even warmer by Thursday into the middle 80s and Friday into the upper 80s. We're tracking a few showers and storms that will then move in for Saturday. For your country now, I'm WTOL 11 meteorologist Davis Wells.

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Findlay City Council vote from last night. Matt Demchek has those details after a song from Riley Green. His new song, Think As You Drunk. It's a party anthem and kind of a tribute to his big influence, Toby Keith. Here it is, Think As You Drunk. It's Riley Green, your country now, 100.5 WKXA. Good morning.

0: Riley Green, new song. Think as you drunk. Coming up about 7 minutes, things that are trending today. Somebody poured some beer on a robot out in, I don't know, is this California? I think so.
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0: Your WTOL 11 weather. Mostly sunny skies again today with a high around 80. Mostly clear tonight, low in the 50s. Your full forecast is on the way. Findlay City Council has approved the annexation and zoning of the Shady Grove property. The annexation was initiated by the property owner earlier this year when they applied for annexation into the city of Findlay from Marion Township. The property is the Shady Grove Golf Course on the south side of US 224 in the southwest corner of the intersection with Township Road 237 just east of Findlay. A developer has plans to build 480 apartment units on the property in two phases. The developer's site plan application will be considered at the next meeting of the Findlay City Planning Commission. Get more details and see a rendering of what the apartments will look like in this story on our website. The Ohio State Highway Patrol says the 100 deadliest days of summer are underway on Ohio roadways. The patrol says the summer months from Memorial Day to Labor Day typically bring heavier traffic and an increase in serious injury and fatal crashes. The Highway Patrol is urging drivers to put the phone down, obey the speed limit, watch for pedestrians, and never drive impaired. The Findlay-Hancock County Community Foundation has released the schedule for the first half of June for its Fun for All series of free community events.
3: 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And improving the quality of life for all in Hancock County is the mission of the Community Foundation.
0: That's Community Foundation President and CEO Brian Treese. Among the June dates, there will be a Geology Rocks event at the Children's Museum on Saturday. See the full schedule in this story on our website. 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
5: Tomato prices jumped 33% in the past 2 months. Egg prices, they remain level, so we still have something to throw at Cybertrucks. Clint Eastwood's son says Clint is retired at the age of 96. These days, he spends most of his time at home, directing the furniture. Good morning, Rex Howard. Beautiful sunrise, sunshine 80 today. That's your WTL11 weather forecast. Coming up in things that are trending, robots used in a California survey project vandalized. Somebody poured some beer on them. Yes, it's after Cole Swindell single Saturday night. Your country now, 100.5 WKXA.

0: Robot vandalized. I guess vandal. I don't know. Somebody poured some beer on the robot.
1: Things that are trending today.
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0: Cleveland Clinic is sharing why you should be soaking up sunshine. The clinic's Dr. Nea Vaya. I don't know if it could be Vias. Anyway, the doc emphasizes that the sun is the main source of vitamin D, which helps bone health, immune function, and has other benefits. Sunlight can also improve someone's mood by boosting feel-good chemicals in the brain. However, the doc stresses the importance of wearing sunscreen and avoiding prolonged sun exposure. She recommends consulting with the doctor, your doctor, to see how much sun exposure is appropriate. Someone is showing how much they don't like robots. A couple people have been arrested in connection with the vandalism of city-owned sidewalk assessment robots. This is in Hollister, California. Police say two incidents happened shortly after robots began surveying sidewalks as part of a city infrastructure project. Investigators allege a man riding a bicycle spotted a robot, stopped, and footage from the robot's camera showed that the man intentionally knocked it on its side. In the other incident, a guy hits a robot, poured beer on it. The arrests come after police asked the public for help identifying those involved. The case remains under investigation. Things that are trending today. Ella Langley is coming up. Also, those must-haves when you're traveling or you're heading out on vacation soon, we have a list we'll help you out with coming up.
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0: Must-haves went on vacation. Your country now 100.5. WKXA, good morning. Rex Howard, what a beautiful day here. Some sunshine. Looks like a high around 80. Your WT11 weather forecast is coming up. Give you some details on that.
1: Come on, vacation!
0: Oh, yeah, yeah. Maybe you're traveling here soon. And we have a fella. His name is Barry Hoffner. He has visited every country on Earth except for one. North Korea. He plans on going soon, though. But he says, traveling light is the secret to surviving life on the road. And here are some things that you should never leave home without, according to Barry. Here he is, who's been everywhere except for North Korea. Number one, a portable power bank. He says, you never know when you're not going to have electricity. Right? He also swears by a backpack instead of rolling a luggage because some roads and airports just aren't roller bag friendly. This is kind of specific here. I don't know. Merino wool t-shirts, which he says can be worn for days without smelling. Earplugs for noisy hotels and city streets. And lastly, and probably most important, Starbucks instant coffee packs for when there's an emergency. That's according to Barry Hoffner. He's been everywhere except for North Korea. Yeah, those are some of the things that you want to take along or...

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8: Here is your WTOL 11 weather forecast. Temperatures warming up for Wednesday. We'll be back into the lower 80s. Plenty of sunshine. And that trend is going to continue leading up through this weekend. In fact, highs will climb even warmer by Thursday into the middle 80s and Friday into the upper 80s. We're tracking a few showers and storms that will then move in for Saturday. For your country now, I'm WTOL 11 meteorologist Davis Wells.

New bill then has been proposed at the Ohio State House regarding a private school funding. We'll have that. Matt Demchuk will have details after throwback here from Greg Morgan. Redneck Yacht Club, Your Country Now, 100.5 WKXA. Good morning.

0: Coming up in about 8 minutes, Morning Mindbender. Recent survey, 44% of men say they wear this less often now than they did 10 years ago. What do you think?
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1: Your WTOL 11 weather. It'll be mostly sunny today with a high pushing 80, mostly clear tonight, low in the 50s. Your full forecast is coming up. A new bipartisan bill in the Ohio Senate seeks to provide transparency for the school voucher program.
5: Critics argue the program diverts much-needed money from public schools, while supporters maintain it represents a separate investment in students. Ohio spent more than $1 billion on private school vouchers during the 2025 fiscal year. Now, a new bipartisan bill is seeking to increase transparency for private schools that receive state funding. Senate Bill 443 would require the state auditor to conduct an annual review of the funds received by schools participating in the EdChoice program.
1: ONN's Kristen McFarland reporting. Get more on our website. The Putnam County Sheriff's Office has released its May totals. The Sheriff's Office had nearly 1,400 calls for service in May, including 401 traffic stops, 41 motor vehicle accidents, and 25 warrants served. See the full May report from the Sheriff's Office in this story on our website. The Hancock County Solid Waste Management District says there will be a tire recycling day on Saturday from 9 to 11 a.m. in the back lot of the Educational Service Center at 7746 County Road 140. There will be a limit of four tires per person. Tires must be 20 inches or less and be off the rim, and proof of Hancock County residency is required, as the event is for Hancock County residents only. The Tire Recycling Day is made possible with support from Goodyear Cooper Tire and the Hancock County Solid Waste Management District. Get more details on our website. Remember, you can always get more news online anytime at WKXA.com.
6: Owen in sports, somebody well. Starting with baseball in Cincinnati, the Reds trailed 3-1 entering the eighth inning when Spencer Steer hit his second solo home run of the night to make it a one-run game. Then Will Benson tied things up at 3-all in the ninth inning with a solo shot. And in the bottom of the 10th, Blake Dunn's RBI single sent the Redlegs to the walk-off come-from-behind win over the Royals 4-3 in extras last night. Here's manager Terry Francona after the game on the win.
7: It's what we set out to do, because you're right, it was a pretty quiet night. You know, if it wasn't for Steer for a while there, you know, we had nothing. And their guy was just kind of carving us up. Will with a huge hit, so we get to keep playing, and we're home. So, you know, the advantage, I think, once you tie it, goes to us.
6: The two teams will play the rubber matchup, the three-game set tonight at Great American Ballpark at 7:10. And in the Bronx, Jose Ramirez went 3-for-5 and drove in a pair, and Travis Bazzana broke the game open with a bases-clearing double in the eighth inning as the Guardians beat the Yankees 9-4 in the opener of the three-game set last night. Those two teams will go again tonight at 7:05 at Yankee Stadium. On the ice, Tomas Hertl delivers the game-winning goal with just over 3 minutes left in the final period as Vegas steals game one with a 5-4 win on the road over the Carolina Hurricanes last night. They'll play Game 2 of the Stanley Cup Final in Raleigh tomorrow night at 8 o'clock. And tonight on the hardwood, we've got Game 1 of the NBA Finals in San Antonio. That's where the Spurs are set to host the New York Knicks. Tip-off in the Lone Star State is at 8:30. Throwing in sports, somebody Wells.
8: Good morning, Rex Howard here. Your WTO11 now weather forecast. Beautiful sunshine today, warmer, 80 our high. Coming up, Quest Federal Credit Union Morning Mindbender on our Facebook page. Guesses coming in down in the comments. According to a recent survey, 44% of men say they wear this less often as they did 10 years ago. What do you think? Some people have said underwear. It's after Jason Aldean, Don't Tell on Me, Your Country Now, 100.5 WKXA.

0: Morning Mind Bender, your country now, 100.5 WKXA, it's Rock Howard, and it's our Quest Federal Credit Union Morning Mind Bender, and this one on our Facebook page where you can drop a guess in the comments. According to a recent survey, 44% of men say they wear this less often than they did 10 years ago. What do you think? We go over, and we've had folks like Randy say suit, Lauren, tie. Several people like Becky and Joe and Jess, cologne. Always try to sprinkle some on in the morning. And then I sneeze for a couple times, a little bit in the morning. Top fan, Sandy, socks. Lori, ball cap. All right. We have Connie. She put a smiley face on this one. Underwear there. Guys going commando. Right. Aftershave, says Judy there. Matt says hair. Yeah, let's see here. Top Fan Denny, glasses. Let's see, running down. Watch. Carla says watch. Yeah, I haven't had a watch on in quite a while. And we have Top Fan Michael, three-piece suit. Oh, yeah, remember those? Now, every once in a while, people do. Marcia says jeans, and Top Fan John, pants. So let us know. Your guess will have the answer about an hour from now. Quest Federal Credit Union Morning Mindbender. 44% of men say they wear this less often now than they did 10 years ago. Chase Matthew is on the way. We have some good stuff coming up. We have an audience member save the day at a concert. Thank goodness this audience member knew how to play piano.
1: Hey, this is Dan and Shay. And this is our new song, Say So. If you need somebody, say so. It's basically just a reminder that no matter what you're going through, you don't have to go through it alone.
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3: 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Jackson Edward Betts, born in Findlay in 1904, graduated from Kenyon College and Yale Law School and was admitted to the bar in 1930, where he soon became the Hancock County prosecuting attorney. He was then elected to the Ohio House of Representatives and later to the U.S. House representing Ohio's 8th Congressional District. Betts returned to Findlay, where he was an acting judge on the city's municipal court from 1981 to 1989. 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
1: Human trafficking is happening in Ohio. Our state ranks among the top 10 in the nation for reported cases. We must do better. And as governor, Vivek Ramaswamy will protect Ohioans and deliver justice for victims.
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1: Vivek Ramaswamy for governor.
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Our latest summer golf giveaway winner is a Robert Wilson of Bucyrus. Yeah, a round of golf for two plus carts. And now he has to pick which he wants to go to Fostoria Country.

0: Audience member saves the day by stepping in to play piano. 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It's Rex Howard. Beautiful morning. 80. Yeah, a little warmer today with the sunshine. WT11 now. Weather forecast coming up.
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0: There was an orchestral performance of La La Land in Australia. This was last weekend, but during a break, the keyboardist was a little too sick to continue. So the conductor asked the audience if anyone could sight read. 21-year-old student named Sterling raised his hand. He was brought down, given the music, played out the rest of the show with the orchestra. Here's how it all went down.
2: Anybody like an amazing sight reader? 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Okay. You want to join us?

0: There you go. Kind of like, is there a doctor in the house? That's right. All in the good stuff this morning, thanks to TJD Industrial Services.
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4: Your WTOL 11 weather forecast. Temperatures warming up for Wednesday. We'll be back into the lower 80s. Plenty of sunshine. And that trend is going to continue leading up through this weekend. In fact, highs will climb even warmer by Thursday into the middle 80s and Friday into the upper 80s. We're tracking a few showers and storms that will then move in for Saturday. For your country now, I'm WTOL 11 meteorologist Davis Wells.

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1: Your WTOL 11 weather. Mostly sunny skies again today with a high around 80. Mostly clear tonight, low in the 50s. Your full forecast is on the way. Findlay City Council has approved the annexation and zoning of the Shady Grove property. The annexation was initiated by the property owner earlier this year when they applied for annexation into the city of Findlay from Marion Township. The property is the Shady Grove Golf Course on the south side of US 224 in the southwest corner of the intersection with Township Road 237 just east of Findlay. A developer has plans to build 480 apartment units on the property in two phases. The developer's site plan application will be considered at the next meeting of the Findlay City Planning Commission. Get more details and see a rendering of what the apartments will look like in this story on our website. The Ohio State Highway Patrol says the 100 deadliest days of summer are underway on Ohio roadways. The patrol says the summer months from Memorial Day to Labor Day typically bring heavier traffic and an increase in serious injury and fatal crashes. The Highway Patrol is urging drivers to put the phone down, obey the speed limit, watch for pedestrians, and never drive impaired. The Findlay-Hancock County Community Foundation has released the schedule for the first half of June for its Fun for All series of free community events.
3: 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And improving the quality of life for all in Hancock County is the mission of the Community Foundation.
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0: Rex Howard in the morning.
4: Tomato prices jumped 33% in the past 2 months. Egg prices, they remain level, so we still have something to throw at Cybertrucks. Clint Eastwood's son says Clint is retired.

Retired at the age of 96. These days, he spends most of his time at home, directing the furniture. Good morning, Rex Howard, WT11, the weather forecast of another beautiful day, warmer, sunshine, 80. Coming up, don't forget Wet Nose Wednesday. Mia, the Hancock County Dog Warden, will be in with, Kesha? We'll get the official, I think it's a bulldog. No. We will talk to her, and also a dramatic reading from the Facebook page, Findlay, Ohio Neighbors Helping Neighbors, and it's titled, Works for Me.

We'll get the official. I think it's a bulldog. Yeah. We will talk to her. And also a dramatic reading from the Facebook page, Findlay, Ohio Neighbors Helping Neighbors. And it's titled, Works For Me, after Dustin Lynch.

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1: 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And this is one of our favorite segments here on The Morning Show. Dramatic reading from the Facebook page, Findlay, Ohio, Neighbors Helping Neighbors. And by the way, Administrator Kathy Kinn from Findlay, Ohio, Neighbors Helping Neighbors will join us on Community Day. We'll be at Fern Cafe. She'll join us in the afternoon. I know. It's crazy. But Findlay, Ohio, Neighbors Helping Neighbors, the Facebook page, a place where the community comes together. We ask, and other, well, I don't, but a lot of people ask questions, share advice, and sometimes post things too good not to share. Real posts, real people. We give them a dramatic read here. And this one in particular is somebody asked the question looking for advice how to handle door-to-door salesmen and how to handle them from knocking on the door and such. And somebody posed a lot of good ideas. But one in particular, this one is titled, Works for Me. We turn it over to WKXA voice guy Scott Fisher for our dramatic reading.
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0: get ready to meet Keisha, the bulldog, here this morning. It's Your Country Now, 100.5 WKXA, and James Atkins. Let it rip. Here we go.
1: Natalie and Rex help you find your forever pets. Now on
0: Mia, the Hancock County Dog Warden, is in, and it's all thanks to Legacy Country Corner, Hancock County Humane Society. Who did you bring, Mia?
2: Good morning.
0: Morning.
2: Yes, today we have Keisha. She's a bulldog, and she is
0: right doing her exercises.
2: Doing some exercises on the floor.
0: Yeah, we'll call it that. Yeah.
2: Yeah. If you get to watch the video later, you're in for a treat. She came to us as a stray. She was found at the East Main Cross Cemetery in Findlay, and her owner never found her. So if you are her owner and you're missing a bulldog, she might be at the shelter and she's available for adoption. Mm-hmm. If not, and you're interested in her, she's a great dog. She's about 8 years old is what we guessed. She is still very energetic, though. She loves to walk. On the car ride here, she did sleep the whole way. But after we got in here, she's jumping around.
0: Oh, yeah, very photogenic. We took some photos.
2: Yes. Make sure you see the photos later. Yeah. And
0: Keisha is very... she goes to the gym a lot, I think.
2: So yes.
0: Works out.
2: Yes, and
0: she... But trim. I mean, really.
2: Yeah, that's true. Yeah. She does have some pretty good muscular shoulders there.
0: Yes, she does.
2: Yes. A little beefy. But she keeps a good, healthy weight.
0: Great dog.
2: Yeah, she's about 33 pounds, and she gets along with other dogs. We haven't checked with cats yet, but I don't see her minding too much with cats. Now she's ready for a nap.
0: She laid down.
2: Yeah, she like plopped down on the floor.
0: I'm out. Yes. I had a couple Scooby snacks and I'm out.
2: Yes. She cleaned up all her crumbs too. She's very polite.
0: And very good. So if somebody wants to adopt Keisha, how do they go about that?
2: Yeah, you can adopt her on our website at www.hancockhumanesociety.com and go to the adoption tab, and then you can find Keisha's name, or if you're interested in looking at other dogs or cats, it's going to be in the same area. Just go through our list. We have a lot of animals available for adoption, and we have some that are not ready yet for adoption. We did take in over 70 dogs this month.
0: Oh, my.
2: Yeah. Well, this last month.
0: May.

0: tournament in August.
1: So. Yes, that'll be a good one. And make sure that your dog is licensed. We are doing license checks right now. Mm-hmm. And if your dog is unlicensed and it's running away, then you're going to have to pay the license fee and the penalty fee, which is an additional $20. So make sure you get your dog's license and mm-hmm. on time in the year.
0: Mm-hmm. Okay, very good. Keisha is still out. She's snoozing. Might have to pick her up.
1: Yeah, I might have to carry her out of here. She is,
0: Wet Nose Wednesday. We'll have the video up a little bit later on our website. Mia, Hancock County Dog Warden, thanks for coming in.
1: Thank you.
0: Bringing Keisha.
1: Yes.
0: So thanks to Legacy Country Corner on the way. WTL 11 weather, lots of sunshine, 80. It's a little warmer today, 80 for that. And Bailey Zimmerman coming up.
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5: Here's your WTOL 11 weather forecast. Temperatures warming up for Wednesday. We'll be back into the lower 80s. Plenty of sunshine. And that trend is going to continue leading up through this weekend. In fact, highs will climb even warmer by Thursday into the middle 80s and Friday into the upper 80s. We're tracking a few showers and storms that will then move in for Saturday. For your country now, I'm WTOL 11 meteorologist Davis Wells.

0: Coming up a little over 7 minutes, answer reveal on our morning mind bender. 44% of men say they wear this less often now than they did 10 years ago. Answer coming up.
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2: A new bill has been proposed at the Ohio State House regarding private school voucher funding. 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
2: Your WTOL 11 weather. It'll be mostly sunny today with a high pushing 80, mostly clear tonight, low in the 50s. Your full forecast is coming up. A new bipartisan bill in the Ohio Senate seeks to provide transparency for the school voucher program.
4: Critics argue the program diverts much-needed money from public schools, while supporters maintain it represents a separate investment in students. Ohio spent more than $1 billion on private school vouchers.

0: during the 2025 fiscal year. Now, a new bipartisan bill is seeking to increase transparency for private schools that receive state funding. Senate Bill 443 would require the state auditor to conduct an annual review of the funds received by schools participating in the EdChoice program.
1: ONN's Kristen McFarland reporting. Get more on our website. The Putnam County Sheriff's Office has released its May totals. The Sheriff's Office had nearly 1,400 calls for service in May, including 401 traffic stops, 41 motor vehicle accidents, and 25 warrants served. See the full May report from the Sheriff's Office in this story on our website. The Hancock County Solid Waste Management District says there will be a tire recycling day on Saturday from 9 to 11 a.m. in the back lot of the Educational Service Center at 7746 County Road 140. There will be a limit of 4 tires per person. Tires must be 20 inches or less and be off the rim, and proof of Hancock County residency is required, as the event is for Hancock County residents only. The Tire Recycling Day is made possible with support from Goodyear Cooper Tire and the Hancock County Solid Waste Management District. Get more details on our website. Remember, you can always get more news online anytime at WKXA.com.
2: ONN Sports, somebody well. Starting with baseball in Cincinnati, the Reds trailed 3-1 entering the eighth inning when Spencer Steer hit his second solo home run of the night to make it a one-run game. Then Will Benson tied things up at 3-3 in the ninth inning with a solo shot. And in the bottom of the 10th, Blake Dunn's RBI single sent the Redlegs to the walk-off come-from-behind win over the Royals 4-3 in extras last night. Here's manager Terry Francona after the game on the win.
3: It's what we set out to do, because you're right, it was a pretty quiet night. You know, if it wasn't for Steer for a while there, you know, we had nothing. And their guy was just kind of carving us up. Will with a huge hit, so we get to keep playing, and we're home. So, you know, the advantage, I think, once you tie, it goes to us.
2: The two teams will play the rubber matchup, the three-game set tonight at Great American Ballpark at 7:10. And in the Bronx, Jose Ramirez went 3-for-5 and drove in a pair, and Travis Bazzana broke the game open with a bases-clearing double in the eighth inning as the Guardians beat the Yankees 9-4 in the opener of the three-game set last night. Those two teams will go again tonight at 7:05 at Yankee Stadium. On the ice, Tomas Hertl delivers the game-winning goal with just over 3 minutes left in the final period as Vegas steals game one with a 5-4 win on the road over the Carolina Hurricanes last night. They'll play game two of the Stanley Cup Final in Raleigh tomorrow night at 8 o'clock. And tonight on the hardwood, we've got game one of the NBA Finals in San Antonio. That's where the Spurs are set to host the New York Knicks. Tip-off in the Lone Star State is at 8:30. For ONN Sports, somebody Wells.
4: Good morning, Rex Howard, WT11. Now, weather looking great here. A little warmer today, 80, and hopefully less wind. I think the wind very light. Sunshine today. With that, coming up, Quest Federal Credit Union Morning Mindbender Answer Reveal. 44% of men say they wear this less often than they did 10 years ago. It's after Josh Ross, Hate How You Look. Your Country Now, 100.5 WKXA.

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1: Morning Mindbender, answer reveal coming up. 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It's Rex Howard. And our quest, Federal Credit Union Morning Mindbender, recent survey, 44% of men say they wear this less often than they did 10 years ago. What do you think? I would say we have folks here saying, like Jay, wedding or jewelry, wedding ring or jewelry. Morgan says hair gel, right? I don't wear that as much as I used to. Right. Martha says aftershave or cologne. Carol says suit and tie. Jim says blue jeans. Top fan Jeff, tie at work. We had top fan John say pants. We had some people say, like Melissa, underwear there. Going commando, I guess. I don't know. So, Quest Federal Credit Union Morning Mindbender. Answer, 44% of men say they wear a tie less often than they did 10 years ago. So tie, our answer. Yeah, I think suit, you could include that maybe in there too, or people are wearing the suit without the tie. So I guess. There you go. Morning Mindbender. Thanks for playing along. Birthdays, anniversaries coming up. If you have any, let us know. Birthdays at WKXA.com. That's our email. The now line open, 419-425-4487. Give away a gift card from our friends over at Campus Poly Eyes. We'll do that on Friday, so we'll get a qualifier, so let us know. Celebrity birthdays, we have a journalist, author, TV personality, 59 today. Tell you who coming up.
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0: 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WTO11 weather warming up to 80, sunshine, less wind, hopefully, than yesterday. So it made it a little chilly, just a little bit, a little bit. But WTO11 weather forecast is on the way. June 3rd, 2026, we start out with celebrity birthdays. American journalist, author, television personality, I believe he still works there at CNN, Anderson Cooper, 59 today. And here he is, a clip of Anderson Cooper talking about the first time he had to say, I'm Anderson Cooper for 60 minutes.
1: Maybe. I remember the first time I did the I'm Anderson Cooper. And you do it three times. Usually, I think I had to do it like 20 times because I'm just somebody who's always mumbled my own name. And then you think like, is it?
2: I'm Anderson Cooper.
1: And you end up sounding just like a complete idiot.
0: Anderson Cooper, 59 today. Let's see, musicians, birthdays today. Ian Hunter, 87. Mott the Hoople, right? Eddie Holman, Hey There Lonely Girl, is 80. Susie Quattro is 76. Denise Williams is 76 as well. And Rafael Nadal, tennis champion, is 40 today. Those are celebrity birthdays. Let's go over here to local celebrities. And Kylie Sobers. Kylie is 21 over New Washington Way, which is over Bucyrus Way there. And our own Steve Artressa is 58 today. So happy birthday and time to pick a qualifier. Steve is disqualified since he works here at the radio station. So Kylie Sobers, our qualifier for our Campus Poly Eyes gift card. We'll give that away on Friday out of all of our qualifiers. So congrats.
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1: Here's your WTOL 11 weather forecast. Temperatures warming up for Wednesday. We'll be back into the lower 80s. Plenty of sunshine. And that trend is going to continue leading up through this weekend. In fact, highs will climb even warmer by Thursday into the middle 80s and Friday into the upper 80s. We're tracking a few showers and storms that will then move in for Saturday. For your country now, I'm WTOL 11 meteorologist Davis Wells.

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0: 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And our winner today, Robert Wilson over Bucyrus, and he gets to pick where he wants to go, Fostoria Country Club, Loudon Meadows, Hillcrest, or Birch Run. 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Next winner announced on June 17th. And while you're over there, you can sign up for our 14th annual Charity Golf Scramble, presented by Ohio Logistics, September 13th. And we have folks signing up already, so don't delay. Because don't be one of those folks who say, oh, you sold out so quick. No, you had all summer to sign up. So we just have a lot of fun raising money this year for a Family Resource Center. So it's our charity golf scramble. We'll tee off on September 13th out at Hillcrest. 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So, yeah, we've got a lot of things planned for the 14th annual Charity Golf Scramble presented by Ohio Logistics with WKXA. It's your Boozy Jelly Roll coming up, and Country Music Extras, Lauren Elena shares a new song.
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8: Here is your WTOL 11 weather forecast. Temperatures warming up for Wednesday. We'll be back into the lower 80s. Plenty of sunshine. And that trend is going to continue leading up through this weekend. In fact, highs will climb even warmer by Thursday into the middle 80s and Friday into the upper 80s. We're tracking a few showers and storms that will then move in for Saturday. For your Country Now, I'm WTOL 11 meteorologist Davis Wells.

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man, the things I heard. 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

Spoiled Rotten, your band, and Main Street Deli doing up some food for you. 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

0: Morgan Wallen, he is, mocks outrageous headlines about his Denver piano flip. Your country now, 100.5 WKXA. It's Rex Howard, where your WTO 11 weather. Less wind today, but sunshine, 80. Yeah, looking good. WTO 11 weather forecast coming up.
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0: 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Beautiful sunshine. 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
4: Here is your WTOL 11 weather forecast. Temperatures warming up for Wednesday. We'll be back into the lower 80s. Plenty of sunshine. And that trend is going to continue leading up through this weekend. In fact, highs will climb even warmer by Thursday into the middle 80s and Friday into the upper 80s. We're tracking a few showers and storms that will then move in for Saturday. For your country now, I'm WTOL 11 meteorologist Davis Wells.

0: That's Easy to Love from Dustin Lynch on Your Country Now, 100.5 WKXA. It's Big Dave. Congratulations to Robert Wilson from Bucyrus just this morning, the latest winner in our summer golf giveaway. So Robert and a buddy got to go play 18 holes at their choice of the Fostoria Country Club, Loudon Meadows, Hillcrest, Birch Run. 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But so that's two now. We've got two winners for our summer golf giveaway. We continue on a little bit later on this month in a couple of weeks. 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
11: Your WTOL 11 weather forecast. Temperatures warming up for Wednesday. We'll be back into the lower 80s. Plenty of sunshine. And that trend is going to continue leading up through this weekend. In fact, highs will climb even warmer by Thursday into the middle 80s and Friday into the upper 80s. We're tracking a few showers and storms that will then move in for Saturday. For Your Country Now, I'm WTOL 11 meteorologist Davis Wells.

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bartender looked at me like, pony up, man, we're closing down. 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

There's Be Her from Ella Langley on Your Country Now, 100.5 WKXA with Lauren Elena and Chase Matthew. John Bon Jovi teamed up with Jennifer Nettles and Justin Moore with Dierks Bentley next.

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9: Here's your WTOL 11 weather forecast. Temperatures warming up for Wednesday. We'll be back into the lower 80s. Plenty of sunshine. And that trend is going to continue leading up through this weekend. In fact, highs will climb even warmer by Thursday into the middle 80s and Friday into the upper 80s. We're tracking a few showers and storms that will then move in for Saturday. For your country now, I'm WTOL 11 meteorologist Davis Wells.

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1: 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Yay! Yeah, no thanks. 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
1: Bailey Zimmerman and Where It Ends on Your Country Now, 100.5 WKXA. It's Big Dave coming up. Luke Combs, Dan and Shay. We'll do one from the Eli Young Band as well. And we'll check out that WTOL 11 weather forecast next.
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3: The Ohio State Highway Patrol says the 100 deadliest days of summer are underway on Ohio roadways. The patrol says the summer months from Memorial Day to Labor Day typically bring heavier traffic and an increase in serious injury and fatal crashes. The Highway Patrol is urging drivers to put the phone down, obey the speed limit, watch for pedestrians, and never drive impaired. Finley City Council has approved the annexation and zoning of the Shady Grove property. The property is the Shady Grove Golf Course on the south side of U.S. 224 in the southwest corner of the intersection with Township Road 237 just east of Finley. A developer has plans to build apartments on the property in two phases, with the first phase beginning in October. Get more details and see a rendering of the apartments in this story on our website. The Finley-Hancock County Community Foundation has released the schedule for the first half of June for its Fun for All series of free community events. Among the June dates, there will be a Geology Rocks event at the Children's Museum on Saturday. See the full schedule in this story on our website. Don't forget, you can always get these stories and more online anytime at WKXA.com.
4: 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I'm Dusty Sonnenberg reporting. Taking a quick look at your agricultural headlines, New World screwworm continues to move closer to crossing the U.S. border, with the closest case now being 25 miles away as it was found in a goat just across the Mexican border. Now, New World screwworm risks to humans is extremely low, but the threat to U.S. livestock is very real, according to U.S. Secretary of Agriculture Brooke Rollins. 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July corn is trading down 3.5 cents at $4.37. July soybeans are 4 cents lower today at $11.61 and a quarter, and wheat for July down a nickel at $5.98. 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
6: Here is your WTOL 11 weather forecast. Temperatures warming up for Wednesday. We'll be back into the lower 80s. Plenty of sunshine. And that trend is going to continue leading up through this weekend. In fact, highs will climb even warmer by Thursday into the middle 80s and Friday into the upper 80s. We're tracking a few showers and storms that will then move in for Saturday. For your country now, I'm WTOL 11 meteorologist Davis Wells.

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Little Afternoon with Zach Top. That's called South of Sanity on Your Country Now. 100.5 WKXA. It's Big Dave with Cody Johnson and Carrie Underwood teamed up. Here's I'm Gonna Love You.

0: Josh Ross and Hate How You Look on Your Country Now, 100.5 WKXA with Hardy, Eric Church, Morgan Wallen, and Tim McGraw coming up. We'll do one from Riley Green and Shaboozy and Jelly Roll next.
1: All right. 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
9: Your country weather. Here is your WTOL 11 weather forecast. Temperatures for Wednesday are looking to warm back into the lower 80s with sunny skies overhead. We'll cool down during the overnight hours heading into Thursday, temperatures dropping into the middle 50s, mostly clear skies. Then that warming trend will continue back into the middle 80s with plenty of sunshine leading up to this weekend. For your country now, I'm WTOL 11 meteorologist Davis Wells.

New stuff there from Hardy with Eric Church, Morgan Wallen, and Tim McGraw joining him. That's called MacArthur on Your Country Now, 100.5 WKXA with Riley Green. Here's Change My Mind.

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1: 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Early Thursday morning will start at 5 a.m.
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0: 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And we'll check out that WTOL 11 weather forecast next.
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3: Here is your WTOL 11 weather forecast. Temperatures for Wednesday are looking to warm back into the lower 80s with sunny skies overhead. We'll cool down during the overnight hours heading into Thursday, temperatures dropping into the middle 50s, mostly clear skies. Then that warming trend will continue back into the middle 80s with plenty of sunshine leading up to this weekend. For your country now, I'm WTOL 11 meteorologist Davis Wells.

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1: Hey, y'all, this is Dustin Lynch. 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
1: Here is your WTOL 11 weather forecast. Temperatures for Wednesday are looking to warm back into the lower 80s with sunny skies overhead. We'll cool down during the overnight hours heading into Thursday, temperatures dropping into the middle 50s, mostly clear skies. Then that warming trend will continue back into the middle 80s with plenty of sunshine leading up to this weekend. For your country now, I'm WTOL 11 meteorologist Davis Wells.

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0: 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It's Big Dave out the door for today. Jay Harris rolling in here next. I'll see you back here tomorrow starting at 10, right after Rex in the Morning Show on 100.5 WKXA.
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5: Here is your WTOL 11 weather forecast. Temperatures for Wednesday are looking to warm back into the lower 80s with sunny skies overhead. We'll cool down during the overnight hours heading into Thursday, temperatures dropping into the middle 50s, mostly clear skies. Then that warming trend will continue back into the middle 80s with plenty of sunshine leading up to this weekend. For your country now, I'm WTOL 11 meteorologist Davis Wells.

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0: Your Country Now, 100.5 WKXA. Hey, good afternoon. It's Jay. Man, enjoy this weather. Hey, guess what? We've got a new one right out of the can for you. I mean, lickety-split. Graylin James is called Water at a Wedding.
1: Well, I didn't want to show up, but our families go way back. So when you said your vows, that's exactly where I sat. Thank God for open bars, cause watching all this ain't easy. And in the middle of y'all's first dance,

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We'll get to that after Ella Langley, Be Heard.

0: 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It's very simple. Thomas Rhett and Shaboozy around the corner. Plus, we'll take a look at a very nice WTOL 11 weather forecast.
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2: Here is your WTOL 11 weather forecast. Temperatures for Wednesday are looking to warm back into the lower 80s with sunny skies overhead. We'll cool down during the overnight hours heading into Thursday. Temperatures dropping into the middle 50s, mostly clear skies. Then that warming trend will continue back into the middle 80s with plenty of sunshine leading up to this weekend. For your country now, I'm WTOL 11 meteorologist Davis Wells.

0: Jason Aldean, your country now, 100.5 WKXA. Well, it looks like Brian Kelly and Tyler Hubbard of Florida Georgia Line have officially made amends and are teasing a Florida Georgia Line reunion. I've been talking about this for a while. There's also rumors they might make a surprise appearance at CMA Fest this Friday. So we'll have to keep an eye on that. Randy Houser and John Pardee up next.
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Hey, there's a doctor at the Cleveland Clinic who says we should be soaking up sunshine. We'll talk more about that after George Burns.

0: George Burge and Luke Bryan, your country now, 100.5 WKXA. So yeah, there's a doctor at the Cleveland Clinic who says we should be soaking up the sunshine. This doctor says that the sun is the main source of vitamin D, which helps bone health, immune function, and other benefits. It also improves your mood. No kidding. So get out in that sun. The doctor also stresses the importance of wearing sunscreen and avoiding prolonged sun exposure. So get out and soak up that sunshine like we got today. Russell Dickerson is around the corner. So is the WTOL 11 weather forecast.
1: 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He was then elected to the Ohio House of Representatives and later to the U.S. House representing Ohio's 8th Congressional District. 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
11: Here is your WTOL 11 weather forecast. Temperatures for Wednesday are looking to warm back into the lower 80s with sunny skies overhead. We'll cool down during the overnight hours heading into Thursday, temperatures dropping into the middle 50s, mostly clear skies. Then that warming trend will continue back into the middle 80s with plenty of sunshine leading up to this weekend. For your country now, I'm WTOL 11 meteorologist Davis Wells.

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Hey, there was a new pup in studio this morning for Wet Nose Wednesday with Rex and the Hancock County Humane Society. We'll talk more about that after Zach John King. Now-

0: Zach John King, Your Country Now, 100.5 WKXA. So Keisha the Bulldog was in studio this morning with Rex and the Hancock County Humane Society.
1: She was came to us as a stray. She was found at the East Main Cross Cemetery in Findlay. And her owner never found her. So if you are her owner and you're missing a bulldog, she might be at the shelter and she's available for adoption. If not, and you're interested in her, she's a great dog. She's about 8 years old is what we guessed. She is still very...
0: So Keisha the Bulldog, once again in studio this morning with Rex and the Hancock County Humane Society for What Knows Wednesday. Keisha is looking for a forever home. Beautiful dog. If you'd like to watch the video, you can do that right now at WKXA.com. Justin Moore and Derek Smedley and Kanan Smith on the way next.
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5: 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July corn's closing in today down 9 cents at 461.5. September corn's down 7.75 at 440.25. July soybeans are down 11.25 at 11.54. August soybeans down 10.75 at 11.58.25. July wheat's down 15.75 at 587.25. September wheat is down 15.5 at 6.75. Thanks for joining us. This is the Ohio Agnet.
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14: Here is your WTOL 11 weather forecast. Temperatures for Wednesday,

are looking to warm back into the lower 80s with sunny skies overhead. We'll cool down during the overnight hours heading into Thursday, temperatures dropping into the middle 50s, mostly clear skies. Then that warming trend will continue back into the middle 80s with plenty of sunshine leading up to this weekend. For Your Country Now, I'm WTOL 11 meteorologist Davis Wells.

0: 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Our latest winner we drew this morning, that was Robert Wilson of Bucyrus. So get some free golf with the Summer Golf Giveaway. 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

0: Chris Young and Kane Brown, your country now, 100.5 WKXA. It's Jay. Stay with us. Jason Aldean is on the way. So is a look at the WTOL 11 weather forecast.
1: 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Now, news from your neighborhood and across the state with Matt Demchak.
2: The Ohio State Highway Patrol says the 100 deadliest days of summer are underway on Ohio roadways. The patrol says the summer months from Memorial Day to Labor Day typically bring heavier traffic and an increase in serious injury and fatal crashes. The Highway Patrol is urging drivers to put the phone down, obey the speed limit, watch for pedestrians, and never drive impaired. Findlay City Council has approved the annexation and zoning of the Shady Grove property. The property is the Shady Grove Golf Course on the south side of US 224 in the southwest corner of the intersection with Township Road 237 just east of Findlay. A developer has plans to build apartments on the property in two phases, with the first phase beginning in October. Get more details and see a rendering of the apartments in this story on our website. The Findlay-Hancock County Community Foundation has released the schedule for the first half of June for its Fun for All series of free community events. Among the June dates, there will be a Geology Rocks event at the Children's Museum on Saturday. See the full schedule in this story on our website. 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
3: Here is your WTOL 11 weather forecast. Temperatures for Wednesday are looking to warm back into the lower 80s with sunny skies overhead. We'll cool down during the overnight hours heading into Thursday, temperatures dropping into the middle 50s, mostly clear skies. Then that warming trend will continue back into the middle 80s with plenty of sunshine leading up to this weekend. For your country now, I'm WTOL 11 meteorologist Davis Wells.

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1: Dustin Lynch, Your Country Now, 100.5 WKXA. It's Jay. So does anybody name their plants? My wife has a fig tree, which is growing on our deck, and she's named her fig tree Hal. And if you're around in 1975, you'll know where it got the name.
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0: So if you were around in 1975, you totally remember that commercial for Fig Newtons. And when the guy says, hit it, Hal, that is where my wife got the name for her fig tree. So he is officially Hal Fig. There you go. Shibuzi and Jelly Roll and Tyler Hubbard up next.
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0: 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Well, I have good news and bad news. 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The good news is, while you're looking, you'll find some things to love at Parkview Christian Church. 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I look forward to meeting you this Sunday morning. 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

0: Vincent Mason, your country now, 100.5 WKXA. It's Jay. Rally in the Alley is set to get going Friday, June 12th, downtown, from 5 till 8 in the Latham Courtyard. The first band is Spoiled Rotten. Snacks will be provided by the Main Street Deli. So Rally in the Alley, first one of the season, is Friday, June 12th. Luke Bryan and Sam Hunt around the corner.
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0: 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Russell Dickerson is on the way for you. So is the WTOL 11 weather forecast.
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2: The Ohio State Highway Patrol says the 100 deadliest days of summer are underway on Ohio roadways. The patrol says the summer months from Memorial Day to Labor Day typically bring heavier traffic and an increase in serious injury and fatal crashes. The Highway Patrol is urging drivers to put the phone down, obey the speed limit, watch for pedestrians, and never drive impaired. Findlay City Council has approved the annexation and zoning of the Shady Grove property. The property is the Shady Grove Golf Course on the south side of U.S. 224 in the southwest corner of the intersection with Township Road 237 just east of Findlay. A developer has plans to build

0: apartments on the property in two phases, with the first phase beginning in October. 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
1: 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I've learned patience, precision, and the importance of doing things the right way.
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3: Here is your WTOL 11 weather forecast. Temperatures for Wednesday are looking to warm back into the lower 80s with sunny skies overhead. We'll cool down during the overnight hours heading into Thursday, temperatures dropping into the middle 50s, mostly clear skies. Then that warming trend will continue back into the middle 80s with plenty of sunshine leading up to this weekend. For your country now, I'm WTOL 11 meteorologist Davis Wells.

0: Lauren Elena and Chase Matthew, your country now, 100.5 WKXA. It's Jay. Celebrity birthdays for June 3rd. You get a birthday. Happy birthday. You share your birthday with CNN's Anderson Cooper. He is 59 today. Denise Williams, who had a huge, huge hit back in the 80s. This song was on the Footloose soundtrack. Let's hear it for the boy. Denise Williams is 76 today. And Spanish tennis superstar Rafael Nadal is 40. Let's see, Thomas Rhett, also Miranda Lambert, and Chris Stapleton. Yep, coming up next.
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0: As America celebrates 250 years of independence, we reflect not only on our nation's history, but also on the proud contributions of leaders from right here in our area. Jackson Edward Betts, born in Findlay in 1904, graduated from Kenyon College and Yale Law School and was admitted to the bar in 1930, where he soon became the Hancock County prosecuting attorney. He was then elected to the Ohio House of Representatives and later to the U.S. House representing Ohio's 8th Congressional District. Betts returned to Findlay, where he was an acting judge on the city's municipal court from 1981 to 1989. 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
3: Here is your WTOL 11 weather forecast. Temperatures for Wednesday are looking to warm back into the lower 80s with sunny skies overhead. We'll cool down during the overnight hours heading into Thursday, temperatures dropping into the middle 50s, mostly clear skies. Then that warming trend will continue back into the middle 80s with plenty of sunshine leading up to this weekend. For your country now, I'm WTOL 11 meteorologist Davis Wells.

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Hey, before you call the police and set off a public panic, you might want to take a closer look at the situation before you do that. Now, this happened in Massachusetts. We'll talk more about that after Hardy, Eric Church, Morgan Wallen, and Tim McGraw.

0: Your Country Now, 100.5 WKXA, it's Jay. So yeah, before you go call in the police and set off a public panic, take a look at the situation and make sure you understand it. Somebody in Massachusetts called the police reporting a man in camouflage clothing carrying a bazooka. Well, when police responded, got there, they found out, yes, he was in camouflage because he was working for a landscape company. And the bazooka was a leaf blower. Yeah. So before you go calling the cops, take a look at the situation. It may save you some serious embarrassment. Old Dominion and Darius Rucker on the way next.
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It's Jay. It took Ella Langley and Hardy 30 minutes to write this song, half an hour. And they said they knew as soon as they started writing it, it was going to be a hit. Here's Ella and Be Her. She drank

0: Ella Langley, your country now, 100.5 WKXA. It's Jay. WTOL 11 weather forecast right around the corner for you. So is Low Cash.
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2: The Ohio State Highway Patrol says the 100 deadliest days of summer are underway on Ohio roadways. The patrol says the summer months from Memorial Day to Labor Day typically bring heavier traffic and an increase in serious injury and fatal crashes. The Highway Patrol is urging drivers to put the phone down, obey the speed limit, watch for pedestrians, and never drive impaired. Findlay City Council has approved the annexation and zoning of the Shady Grove property. The property is the Shady Grove Golf Course on the south side of US 224 in the southwest corner of the intersection with Township Road 237 just east of Findlay. A developer has plans to build apartments on the property in two phases, with the first phase beginning in October. Get more details and see a rendering of the apartments in this story on our website. The Findlay-Hancock County Community Foundation has released the schedule for the first half of June for its Fun for All series of free community events. Among the June dates, there will be a Geology Rocks event at the Children's Museum on Saturday. See the full schedule in this story on our website. 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
7: Here is your WTOL 11 weather forecast. Temperatures for Wednesday are looking to warm back into the lower 80s with sunny skies overhead. We'll cool down during the overnight hours heading into Thursday, temperatures dropping into the middle 50s, mostly clear skies. Then that warming trend will continue back into the middle 80s with plenty of sunshine leading up to this weekend. For your country now, I'm WTOL 11 meteorologist Davis Wells.

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Dan and Shay, say so.

0: say so. Dan and Shay, your country now, 100.5 WDKXA, it's Jay. So how long is the sunshine going to stay around? WTOL 11 weather forecast is right around the corner for you. So is Blake Shelton and Bailey Zimmerman and Luke Combs.
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2: Your country weather. Here is your WTMO 11 weather forecast. Warm and dry weather will be expected for the remainder of our Wednesday evening. Clear skies overnight with temperatures falling back to the mid-50s. It'll be a dry, warmer start to the day on Thursday. Partly to mostly sunny skies. Highs expected to reach right around the mid-80s. A warmer and more humid setting on Friday. Highs climb into the upper 80s with a chance of scattered showers and storms back for the start of the weekend. For your country now, I'm WTOL 11 Chief Meteorologist Chris Vickers.

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Country Now, 100.5 WKXA. It's Jay. Make sure you're here tomorrow morning to wake up with Rex. He's here for you Monday through Friday, 5 to 10. Jordan Davis.

0: Your Country Now, 100.5 WKXA. It's Jay. That's going to wrap it, guys. Once again, thanks for being here today. And hey, it would be awesome if you could come back tomorrow. 7 o'clock, it's another edition of Backstage Country with Elena Smith. As always, stay safe.
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7: Is your WTOL11 weather forecast. Warm and dry weather will be expected for the remainder of our Wednesday evening. Clear skies overnight with temperatures falling back at the mid-50s. It'll be a dry, warmer start to the day on Thursday, partly to mostly sunny skies. Highs expected to reach right around the mid-80s. A warmer and more humid setting on Friday. Highs climb into the upper 80s with a chance of scattered showers and storms back for the start of the weekend. For your Country Now, I'm WTOL11 Chief Meteorologist Chris Vickers. We'll be right back.

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2: Hey, all, it's Elena, and what a fun week it's been so far on Backstage Country. Thanks to our host, Riley Green. You ready to do this again?
3: 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We've got plenty of country music lined up and a lot more.
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0: It's Backstage Country. I'm Elena. Riley Green is your host this week. So is there going to be more of the acting, Riley? Like, did you catch the bug? Are you into it? Are you looking for more?
1: Yeah, I really enjoyed it. It was something that I really loved about having something that felt like that much of a challenge. You know, I had to like learn it. I'll always say that when I'm playing a show, like I'm the guy, like my name's on the sign. Everybody there works for me, or everybody there bought a ticket to see me. And when I showed up on set, it was like, I'm the new guy, you know, I'm nobody. And I had to like really work my way up. And there's a feeling too of like, everybody there is relying on me to do my job or we can't leave. And you know, there's a lot of pressure
0: That's
1: in that.
0: Pressure.
1: So, yeah, I really enjoyed the challenge of it. And it's exciting to try to figure something out like that and try to learn something new. And I definitely think it's something that you can get better at. So
0: yeah,
1: I'm planning on doing as much of it as I can fit in my schedule.
0: What's it looking like right now? Can you fit into your schedule?
1: Fortunately, I think that, and Marshall's was definitely the case, they understand my touring schedule and how spread thin I can be at times, so they've kind of worked around my schedule a little bit. The boys have done the same thing, and I've already filmed a little bit of something else for maybe a movie that's coming up, so yeah, I mean, I'm going to find a way to do it. I think if you're going to do the acting thing, you know, I don't want to dip a toe in it, I want to really do it. Then you got to carve out some time and make it a priority, so I think that's what we're going to try to do.
0: Well, genuinely, and I would have just skipped over this part if I didn't mean it, but you were so good on that, Riley, and like you are so natural. So I'm excited to see more. I'm excited to hear that you're going to be doing more because you should.
1: I appreciate it. It helped a lot having Luke on my first project. Me and Luke Grimes are good buddies, and you know, I mean, the report.

0: rapport we had and us being able to kind of cut up, you know, behind the scenes and then go out and do a scene together, he really helped me a lot.
1: Don't go anywhere. 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
1: As America celebrates 250 years of independence, we reflect not only on our nation's history, but also on the proud contributions of leaders from right here in our area. Jackson Edward Betts, born in Findlay in 1904, graduated from Kenyon College and Yale Law School and was admitted to the bar in 1930, where he soon became the Hancock County prosecuting attorney. He was then elected to the Ohio House of Representatives and later to the U.S. House representing Ohio's 8th Congressional District. Betts returned to Findlay, where he was an acting judge on the city's municipal court from 1981 to 1989. 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
7: It's your WTOL 11 weather forecast. Warm and dry weather will be expected for the remainder of our Wednesday evening. Clear skies overnight with temperatures falling back to the mid-50s. It'll be a dry, warmer start to the day on Thursday, partly to mostly sunny skies. Highs expected to reach right around the mid-80s. A warmer and more humid setting on Friday. Highs climb into the upper 80s with a chance of scattered showers and storms back for the start of the weekend. For your country now, I'm WTOL 11 Chief Meteorologist Chris Vickers.
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0: This week, and Riley, we got to talk about some of your biggest hits since you're here, and one of which, obviously huge, Change My Mind, which we had just saw you perform at the ACMs a few weeks ago, and I loved this. American Songwriter said that you were the best performance of the night, so I want to know how you feel about that and how you felt about the performance.
1: Well, that was news to me. What an awesome thing to hear. There's so many great performers and great songs at that award show. And I just think it's so cool that a song that's been around for that long can still have life. It's one of those songs that really kind of snuck up on me and really grew on me. And probably the biggest transition from when I wrote a song to what it became in the studio. You know, that intro lick was such a, like, you know it as soon as it comes on. And that's what's so great about having new music out when you're playing on the road and on tours. You get to see what songs fans really love. And that was one of them that just kind of hung around. So excited that I got to perform it and excited that it's, you know, become a big old hit for me.
0: Do you go back and watch your performances ever?
1: No. I don't like hearing my voice.
0: Me either. I don't like hearing my voice, which is
1: isn't that a crazy thing in what you do for a living?
0: Right.
1: I struggled, watching Marshall's, me acting on there, because I think I like me singing better than me talking. But
0: you can tolerate your singing voice more than you're talking. Yeah. Well, I can understand that, because the talking is what I hate hearing myself do, so I will never listen back either. I get it. But we got to listen to you sing right now, because it would be just devastating if we didn't play this song. So will you introduce it?
1: Here's Change My Mind on Backstage Country. You should.

0: 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We've got more coming up next.
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7: Your country weather. Here is your WTMO 11 weather forecast. Warm and dry weather will be expected for the remainder of our Wednesday evening. Clear skies overnight with temperatures falling back at the mid-50s. It'll be a dry, warmer start to the day on Thursday, partly to mostly sunny skies. Highs expected to reach right around the mid-80s. A warmer and more humid setting on Friday. Highs climb into the upper 80s with a chance of scattered showers and storms back for the start of the weekend. For your country now, I'm WTOL 11 Chief Meteorologist Chris Vickers.
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4: 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I'm ready to get this rolling. 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